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4: Welcome to English All Pass with Kenneth G. Hello, everyone. Welcome to English All Pass. My name's Kenneth G. 欢迎收听口说英语通，我是齐宾老师。In this unit, we're going to talk about the shop that you often go to. 这个单元我们要来练习说说你常去的商店。那么首先就让我们来听一下这个单元的问题以及示范回答。
5: Exercise, 实战演练。
4: Question, describe a shop near where you live that you often go to and explain why you go there.
6: I think it's great to live in the city. Everything is accessible within walking distance.The store where I often shop is very close to where I live. The store is not very big, but it sells almost all sorts of necessary items required for daily life. The shop is located at one of the prime spots on the street. It is right next to my apartment building. Though this is not a chain store, almost all brands are available.And their crews and shop assistants provide a very good and cordial service. Besides, the prices of the sold products are also reasonable, and the refund policy is good for customers. So I often go to visit a shop and get the necessary things for me and my family. The thing I like most about the shop is their produce, meat, and deli section.Since there are no local markets nearby, the shop can satisfy my daily needs.
4: 这边我们要练习的是怎么讲我们常去的商店。那么一开始当然要讲 where it is located. 位置在哪儿呢？ What items sells? 卖些什么东西呀？还有 how often you go there? 你多久去一次呢？那我们可以这样来回答。I think it's great to live in this city. 我觉得住在这个城市很棒。Everything is 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我常常买东西的商店离我住的地方很近。Close to 就是离什么很近的。Where I live 指的就是 my place, 我住的地方。The store is not very big, but it sells almost all sorts of necessary items required for daily life. 这家店呢没有很大，不过几乎各式各样日常生活所需要的商品它都有卖。All sorts of 指的就是各式各样的。Necessary

I've been thinking lately how much I miss you. I haven't touched your face in weeks. I've been thinking how much I'd like to kiss.